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0: What you got planned for the fathers out here? Who you nominate for the king of the grill? I'll tell you on the other side. We'll be right back. 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

0: 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Keep us locked in, and I'll let you know other ways you can keep us locked in. We'll be right back. 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

0: 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They love to go to school. 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They're always eager to go to Regeneration.
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0: know what I'm saying?
1: What you saying?
0: It's not even like that.
1: It wasn't like that, but I saw it.
0: Baby, I don't love her.
1: You don't love me? You know what? I don't even want
0: to
1: talk.
0: She don't mean nothing
1: to me. I don't want
0: to
1: see your face.
0: She was just telling me.
1: I just want to see you walking through that
0: baby,
1: door.
0: Don't.
1: Ain't nothing else to
0: why
1: say.
0: We gotta do it like this?
2: It is pointless to resist.
0: Damn.

0: Till then, I'll see you next week. Be safe, be healthy.
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16: Say it. 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

0: 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They love to go to school. 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They never come home and say, I don't want to go to school. They're always eager to go to Regeneration.
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2: I got you.

0: 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Not only does Regen work for my children, but it also works for me and my work schedule. 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They love to go to school. 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I like that all of my kids are being challenged more than they ever were before. My children feel safe. They never come home and say, I don't want to go to school. They're always eager to go to Regeneration.
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2: 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Yeah.

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0: 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My children feel safe. They never come home and say, I don't want to go to school. They're always eager to go to Regeneration.
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And boom, we right there with you.

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2: 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And today I have special guest Dana Lavender with Uplift Her Wellness Experience 2026. How you doing?
3: Hey, how you doing?
2: Good,
3: thank you
2: good.
3: For having me.
2: You're so welcome. Now, Miss Dana, thank you for joining us. For those who may not be familiar with the Uplift Her Wellness Experience, tell us what this event is all about.
3: Absolutely. I'm happy to tell you that. Well, Uplift Her is, it's more than an event. It's a movement that's focused on empowering women to prioritize their health, their wellness, and their overall well-being. Like, women are often caregivers, we're nurturers, we're leaders, but far too often we place everybody else's needs, you know, before our own. And we see that in alarming rates of hypertension, diabetes, obesity, stress, and anxiety, and other chronic health conditions among women, which many of those are preventable through early detection and lifestyle changes. So this event is providing access to resources and free health screening that can help increase the life expectancy for women of color. It was developed by the African American Male Wellness Agency in a response to that crisis, and we want to make sure that we create a safe space for women to come out and choose themselves.
2: Absolutely. Why is it important for the African American Male Wellness Agency to create a wellness event specifically focused on women?
3: That makes sense. That's such a great question. Well, women have supported the agency over the last 20 plus years. The agency has been around since 2004. And we raised the question, hey, what about us? We're at the agency, we're impacting the entire household. And so women being a part of the household, we wanted to make sure that we had access to resources to help save their lives as well. And that's what we're trying to do, and make sure that the entire household is healthy, well, and living longer.
2: Absolutely. Now, what I love about it is this event has continued to grow every year. What has the response from women in the community been like?
3: The response has been absolutely fantastic. We have grown so much. We actually anticipate this year to increase to over 7,000 women in attendance on June 24th.
2: Wow.
3: So, again, and plus with women being 3 and 4 times more likely to die from preventable diseases like breast cancer, cardiovascular health, and also maternal complications, the response as regards to the free health screenings has been wonderful. Being able to get connected to a free health screening, get connected to a doctor, get connected to resources, and have a great time while you do it.
2: For sure, as I would say. Uplift Her is being described as the most fun you'll ever have at a doctor appointment. Explain what that means.
3: Well, first and foremost, at the core of what we do, the mission will stay the same. Saving lives is how we're going to make that happen. So, yes, you are essentially coming to a doctor's visit for free as we continue to bring the clinic directly to the community. But we want to make sure you have a blast and have a ball. So we have so many different activities that are going to go on that day. We have a dedicated youth and senior pavilion. We have wellness activations, a beauty pavilion, a resource pavilion. We're going to have a fireside chat, exclusive fireside chat with actress Megan Good, CEO Kimberly Blackwell, who is also our honorary chair. And then we also have a runway fashion show by Lux Levels. And then we have a special concert. Raheem Devon will be there to give us, you know, his amazing love for the ladies, making sure that we feel good while we're getting our massages and beauty and giveaways and just a great, great, great time. So that's just to name a few, but there's so many things that are going on. It's not just a health fair. It's much, much more larger than that. And, you know, all ages are welcome. The youth pavilion is ages 13 to 17.
2: Okay.
3: So whether you're 13 and 92, we want you in the building that day.
2: And this year's event, because y'all did it so big, it's moved to the Greater Columbus Convention Center. Why was it important to move to a larger venue?
3: Well, we wanted to make sure that everyone who attends has a great time. And part of that is making sure the space is there to feel good about yourself while you're walking around getting your free health screenings and all the different activations. So the convention center just made sense for us to move there. It's one of the largest event venues in the city, and we have moved there because we have grown. And that just shows that the need of the impact that we're making. And so, yeah, we'll be at the Greater Columbus Convention Center Wednesday, June 24th from 2 to 7 p.m. Listen, it's absolutely free. We get that question all the time because all of the things that we're bringing, talking about doctor's visit, Megan Good, Raheem Devine, legal pro bono legal services, beauty, massages. They're like, how much does this cost? And we're like, it's free to you. It's absolutely free to you. Again, we couldn't do that without our amazing sponsors and partners. Shout out to Franklin County Board of Commissioners, Johnson & Johnson, Eli Lilly. And the list goes on OSU, Wexner Medical Center, OSU James Cancer Center, for providing and investing in us to continue to provide the opportunities for free. Columbus Metropolitan Housing Authority has invested in us. And so it's absolutely free. So bring your mom, bring your daughter, bring your sister, bring your friend, coworker, neighbor. Come get screened, get informed, get inspired, and most importantly, choose you.
2: For sure. And what can attendees expect, you know, the moment as soon as they walk in that door?
3: Well, I'll tell you this. You better get there early. Because doors kick off at 1. Doors open at 1:30. If it starts at 2, but we have created an entire vibe in the corridor as you wait for the doors to open. So we have a 360 booth. We have so many things that are happening right before you get in the doors. But get there early because parking is not free that day. It is $12. We did get a discounted price at the convention center, which we all know that. Thank you, God. Thank you, God, for that discount. We know gas prices are high nowadays. But, yes, we got a discount or Uber if you want to. But get there early. Doors open at 1:30. We kick off with the sororities. We'll be doing a unity stroll for us.
2: Okay.
3: And events will start right at, doors open at 1:30. Events starts at 2. We have a jam-packed day of main stage activities and event activation. So we're excited. It's going to be a lot of fun.
2: Absolutely. And if you're just tuning in, this is Community Conversation on 100.3 Cincinnati R&B Station, 1230 The Buzz and 101.1 The Wiz. And I'm speaking with the lovely guest, Dana Lavender from Uplift Her Wellness Experience 2026. And this event is going to be so amazing. One of the biggest barriers to healthcare is access, right? So how does this event help remove those barriers?
3: This access, well, first and foremost, is free. One of the biggest barriers is not just awareness mm-hmm. of the disparities that are plaguing our communities, but access to resources at no cost. So we make sure that the community is aware. No one does it like the agency. We are grassroots. So that means we're hitting all of the communities that are considered hard to reach, not to us, because we're making sure we're knocking on doors, going to barbershops, going to salons, going to churches, community events. We're everywhere with our messaging and our data to show that, hey, this is serious. It's not you. It's someone you know, your mother, your father, your sister, our families. Individuals are dying without these resources, and we connect them. We make sure that the resources are there. So whatever barriers there are to access to healthcare, we make sure we do the work to remove them. We build relationships with hospital systems so that they can be involved. And again, with their investment and support, we're making sure that we can provide these resources for free.
2: Absolutely. Let's talk about the screenings available. What types of health screenings will be there for women to be able to receive there?
3: I'm so glad you asked that. That's awesome. Well, so many lists of screenings. First and foremost, our blue, get your blood pressure,
2: okay,
3: your cholesterol, your height, your weight, your BMI. And then we'll have access to mammograms.
2: Yes.
3: Kidney screening. There will be a lung health screening. There's also a access to mental health. We can't have a conversation about health screenings without having access to mental health.
2: Amen.
3: And so many more screenings that are offered. We have literally over 20 screenings that are being offered that day. So when we're saying it's a free day at the doctor's visit, you can have HIV screenings, STI screenings, or several different vaccinations that'll be given at no cost. And so, yes, when we're talking about free day at the doctor's office, it's not just to take your blood pressure. It's so much more than that. So make sure you're there to get checked out, not checked in.
2: I know that's right. And look, so much is going on in the world right now. Tell us about some of the relaxation and self-care experience available during that event. I know they're going to love that for sure.
3: Well, first and foremost, you're going to be able to have access to getting a massage and reflexology. So you're talking about we're having professional massages being offered that day. And so if you get there early, our wonderful masseuse and her team will be able to help make, you know, relax you for the day. Again, so many women don't get to choose themselves. Today is a full day for us to make sure that you're doing that. Then we have our beauty pavilion where you can get your lashes done and get some tutorials on makeup and some information on how you can take care of your hair and all of those things. And so just making sure that you're prioritizing your needs, make sure you're prioritizing yourself, and we will have so many different activities for you to do that.
2: For sure. And you mentioned earlier, right, you got the exclusive fireside chat with Kimberly Blackwell and Megan Good. And how exciting is that for someone that's going to attend? I'm telling you.
3: That's going to be so exciting. I mean, a lot of times, and also a part of that fireside chat is also our founder, Dr. Pamela Gregory, and Vice President of the Southeast Region of the American Cancer Society, Kimberly Jackson. So we're talking about a powerhouse of women leaders. Mm-hmm. And a lot of times women at the C-suite level or leadership level or entrepreneurship level may feel disconnected from everyday women, but we all go through the same things when we're talking about relationships and love and self-care and making sure our mental health is right. So this is all about choosing you. So whether you're the C-suite, whether you're an actress, whether you're a mogul or a nurse or in nursing school or the youth, we all are experiencing very similar day-to-day life experiences. And so that fireside chat is to bring us all together, have a real honest conversation about what we can do to continue to choose ourselves, and so that women can feel connected, yes. Women can feel supported, women can feel seen by someone they might see on TV. Megan, I didn't know Megan Good goes through relationship, you know, maybe relationship issues that I do too, or maybe she has some help. You know, concerns that, you know, she can talk to, be very candid about, that I can feel like I can relate to. And that's what we're trying to do, remove those barriers and make sure that we're all together as we support each other.
2: Absolutely. Why is representation and seeing successful women share the journey so impactful?
3: Representation is successful and impactful because, most importantly, to me, the representation is about, I see myself in you.
2: Yes.
3: And so if you're representing something that I could do or I could be, now I feel like it's possible. And so we just want women out there to know, especially in the natty, that they're more than welcome. Come to the 614. Bring your girls so that you can feel seen. And that's what we're all about. Representation matters to us. And we want to make sure that you are getting connected to all the resources and services that can help you feel seen and supported. You are in a safe space. You are welcome. You are loved and poured into. And that's what that afternoon will be about.
2: Absolutely. And June is Black Music Month. And you said Raheem Devon will be performing?
3: Yes, Raheem Devon. He's going to show some love. His performance is sponsored by Aflac. Thank you so much, Aflac, for your support as well. And he will be there to sing a couple songs for the ladies, and serenade us and have a good time that afternoon for sure.
2: Absolutely. Before we let you go, give our listeners all the details, when, where, and how they register for Uplift Her Wellness Experience 2026.
3: Oh, for sure. 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So we are taking away all the reasons why you can't attend. So it's absolutely free. Also, make sure you follow us on Instagram at uplift_her, because our Instagram is growing. 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It's time for a girls' road trip, okay? So, that's what it's time for.
2: 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Thank you so much. 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
0: Yeah, I would get out of ass whooping because all I have to do is go home and tell the story funny to my grandma. Because I got an in school suspension for laughing at a supply teacher because her weave was crooked. My grandma said, "Well, what happened?" I said, "I had wind and now I was trying to concentrate on my work." And Miss Johnson came in there and her wig was almost upside down. Man, my grandma was laid out on the floor laughing. She wouldn't let my mama whip me. She said, "Don't touch it."
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Hey, what's cracking, y'all? I'm Griffin. Welcome to Get Up Weekends. Coming up this hour, Erica Scherer, Faith Walk, and today we're talking with our legal expert, Judge Melody Armstrong. Plus, I'll share my joys and concerns, and I'm super excited. My audiobook, Cats and Puppies, is out right now. This is not a book about animals. You don't want to miss it. It's all coming up next on Get Up Weekends with Erica Campbell.

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3: Yes, it is time for the Faith Walk of the Day. And 2 Corinthians 5:17 says, therefore, if anyone is in Christ, he is a new creature. Old things have passed away. Behold, all have come new. One version says, therefore, if anyone is in Christ, the new creation has come. The old has gone and the new is here. Now, listen, when I first started hearing this scripture a lot, it was because of a young lady who would make certain decisions, and make some wrong choices. And she was like, everything know about me. Bible said all things have passed away, so that's passed away, so I'm a virgin again. So I said, all right, praise the Lord. That's how she wanted to look at herself. But listen, if the old has passed away and the new is here, you can't walk in your old identity and your new one at the same time. You can't keep telling people who you were and who you are now. If you are taking on the identity of Christ, then that is how you walk. That is how you speak. That is how you live. That is what you seek to learn more about. How do I walk more like Christ? How do I walk in the newness that he has made me? Now listen, let me tell you, the enemy is always going to remind you of who you were. Sometimes the enemy glorifies that season of your life. And when you talk about it, you almost talk about it as if that phase was better than this newness that you should be walking in. So be very careful with glorifying the version of you that's not testimony, but almost like you miss it. You got to walk in the new identity of Christ. So much so till I don't talk that way anymore. I don't go to those places. That isn't amusing or fun to me anymore. I know someone who came to the Lord and they literally were a street all the way hood and wanted to become new in Christ. So it wasn't like, oh, now I'm going to just slap Jesus on top of who I was and change it. No, God, change me. Make me change my nature. Change my mindset. Change how I talk. Change what's interesting to me. Change me from the inside out so I become more like you. Let me testify of your goodness, not glorify what was wrong in my life. But let me magnify who you've made me to be. Let me walk in the newness of Jesus Christ. The old has passed away. The old has gone and the new is here. So walk in the newness of Christ. You don't have to walk in shame or condemnation. You don't have to apologize for who you were, but you can walk in the newness of Christ. Don't let it hang over your head. You don't have to hide it in a closet. There is no shame, no condemnation in Christ Jesus. If he changed you, no matter what he changed you from, you are new and walk in that newness. You don't have to walk into a church and say, well, I know I probably can't do this because I used to, and I used to, operative word, used to. I'm

0: away. The all things have become new.
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3: Get Up Mornings with Erica Campbell, and joining us today is our legal expert and my favorite, Your Honor, ever, Judge Melody Armstrong. Judge Mello, welcome back. Good morning.
4: Good morning.
3: Okay, let's start with the Carmelo Anthony trial in Texas. Many people are questioning how a jury with no black jurors was selected. Number one, can you briefly explain how jury selection works and how that can happen in the biggest state in the union?
4: So, Griff, jury selection is really deselection. You strike who you don't want, especially those folks who give you crazy answers. So the folk who remain after all of that and after all of your strikes, that's your jury. And so here you have three black jurors who were K-12 educators in this case. And now the defense may not want these jurors a lot of times because, remember, teachers believe in punishment, detention, suspension, quickly sending you to the principal's office, order in the classroom. They're not here for the drama with any kind of kid. So they may transfer that out to Carmelo Anthony at this track meet. And the state may not want educators because they also can appreciate young brain development, the immaturity of boys, empathize with Anthony that he's a scared kid. He's not a calculated murderer.
3: Right.
4: And the judge in this case ruled that the reasons for striking these teachers who happen to be black were race neutral. So juries come from voter registration rolls and state IDs. In Collin County, guys, blacks are 10% of the residents. Only 600 are in the pool on the panel, so that's 60 people maybe. And how many of them tried to get out of the jury, either skip jury duty, take an excuse that's legal, or just give a crazy answer? So remember, a white juror can acquit a black defendant. A black juror can convict a black defendant. So let's not sit only in the seat of race, because Anthony's team has got more work to do. And let's pray that this and every jury fairly applies the facts to the law.
3: Let's shift to the NAACP, Judge Mello. The NAACP is encouraging athletes to boycott certain colleges over redistricting concerns. Let's talk about that. That's big.
4: Yeah, so look, like Dr. King, many kids have a dream of sports. And the NAACP is focusing on the early part of that I Have a Dream speech. And that's where the U.S. is writing hot checks to black folks. So the NAACP is reminding the athletes about their power, urging them to withhold that black talent and power from schools and states that are accused of diluting black power through redistricting. So the NAACP has got to work with the athletes and train the families, just like they did with the Little Rock Nine or lunch counter sit-ins.
3: Yes, ma'am.
4: Partner with community and attorneys and wealthy donors, because these battles take money. 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So you're going to need money and attorneys to help these families navigate this. But it absolutely can be done. You only need a dozen or so athletes. Colin Hill told Ole Miss, "I'm not playing under a Confederate flag. Mississippi
3: Straight
4: got
3: up.
4: A new flag."
3: Straight
4: so
3: up.
4: So when the alumni and the fans and athletes like NBA legend Derek Coleman, he told Alabama no thank you to the Hall of Fame induction, not when you are diluting my black people's power.
3: Yeah.
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3: Oh, I love you so much. 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
2: Shabbat. To commend or to praise something or someone with a loud voice, with a loud, exuberant voice. So therefore, we come right now to Shabbat the Lord, our God. Train up a child in the way that he should go, so that when he's old, he won't depart from it. For out of the mouths of babes come perfected praise.

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6: Yes, it is time for the E&G True Hollywood Bible Story of the day, and today is the story of David and Nathan. Griff, you ready?
7: Man, y'all gotta let's see if you can see who the voice of Nathan is very quickly.
6: Here it is on Get Up Mornings.
8: In 2 Samuel and 12, Nathan the prophet was sent to King David about something very, very uncomfortable.
9: King David,
7: yes.
9: the prophet Nathan is here to speak with you.
7: The prophet Nathan.
9: Yes.
7: Nathan. Do we have him on our books? Okay. All right. Go ahead, send him in.
10: If not,
11: D, what's good, fam?
7: What's happening? How are you? You good?
11: Dude.
7: What's going on? You got some news? They told me you came a long way to tell me.
11: Hold on. Be quiet.
7: Okay.
11: What's going on in your eyes, dog?
7: What you mean? I ain't get a lot of sleep last night.
11: Okay. Yeah, man. You know what? You ain't got that pop in your eyes that I remember. Because, you know, whenever I see you, you got this pop in your eyes.
7: Okay.
11: You Gucci, though?
7: I'm Gucci. I just need some rest. There's a lot of wars going on.
11: So, yo, my man.
7: Okay, I'm listening.
11: So, man. Dude, I want to talk to you about something. One of my homies named Rakim.
7: Mm-hmm.
11: Right? He was down by the water. And he was fishing.
7: Okay.
11: And he was fishing with one of my other dude's fishing poles.
7: Okay.
11: And he had his own pole. But my other dude's pole was a lot better than his fishing pole.
7: Okay.
11: And so he caught this fish on my man's fishing pole, but then wanted to take credit for catching the fish. But really, it was the size and the skill set and like how dope the pole was, because it's one of the new edition poles.
7: Okay, yeah, the cooler now jump.
11: Yeah. Okay. Because you know the pole we rock now come from that from Bethesda.
7: So your friend used somebody else's pole and wanted to get the credit. Man, this dude should die. Don't let him. This dude should be put down.
11: Hold up, 100 though.
7: Okay, I'm listening.
11: I'm using that as an example to let you know that you done something, dog. You done stole somebody else's pole.
7: I ain't mean to take his. Okay, you talking about that? You talking about that lady?
11: The chick, man.
7: You talking about that lady?
11: The chick that was on TMZ with you the other morning.
7: Why you just ain't say the chick? You talking about fishing pole? Well, don't do that.
11: Well,
7: man.
11: When I saw the footage, and I was like, well, maybe that's his cousin. But I look close, I'm like, no, that ain't his cousin. That's that chick, and that's your boy's chick.
7: I sinned against God.
11: I'm disappointed in you, and I want to let you know that there's grace, but then there's the price, too.
7: What's the price, Nathan?
11: You're going to lose all your hair, all right? Your big toe and the toe next to it's going to grow together, so you ain't going to be wearing the flip-flops no more.
7: Oh, not the
11: flip-flops. It's going to be really hard.
7: Who's here?
11: All right? And your son is not going to make it. He's going to juvie.
7: Oh, they locking my boy up. Okay, yeah. Well, Nathan, thank you.
11: Well, you know, he was on that stuff.
7: I appreciate you coming this long way to give me all this great news. Can somebody get his yak? He got to go. Appreciate you, Nathan.
11: Well, I don't appreciate how you rushing me out.
7: I mean, we're not rushing you out. The yak.
11: It took me 4 days to get here.
7: Our yak stable was full, and your news is a little depressing, but I appreciate you. I'm glad God forgive me, but I'm going to need a royal sandal.
11: Oh, you're going to do the flip-flop. You're going to do the slide in.
7: The slide, yeah.
11: Okay.
7: The thong flip-flop.
11: The joint that you got down when you were by, what was that club that you said the other night?
7: I was over there at, what do we call that
11: The Jerusalem
7: place?
11: Joint.
7: Triple J.
11: Yeah.
7: Jerusalem.
11: Triple J.
7: We appreciate you, Nathan. Thank you, man.
11: Triple J's.
7: Thank you.
11: Yak! Get my yak! I need my yak! That's the wrong yak.
7: E. Kirk Franklin played too much. That's all I'm going to say.
6: So much.
7: In the best way. In the funniest way ever.
6: Thank you. We appreciate you.
7: Yes.
6: Listen, y'all, I would hate to be in that position, though. Can you imagine? You?
7: Who did
11: it? Who did it?
6: You. Oh, Jesus. Holy Spirit will bust you out like that these days.
7: Man.
6: Y'all get in the book. We just want you to read the Word of God. Stick around. There's more on the way. It's Get Up Mornings. Get up. When the game stops, get up. Got a lot to do. 24.
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3: Well, saints of the Most High God, we are coming to you live from the Get Up Church of our Lord, Baptist Costco, non-denominational, AME, CME, ENG, LMNOP, Apostolic Church of God in Christ. All right, now, Brother Griff, let the Lord use.
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0: Yes, Cletus Cassidy is a Denver Bronco fan, ladies and gentlemen. I'm a Raider fan. Love him as a comedian. Loathe him as a football player. So listen, here is my joy, joy, joy from over the weekend. I'll try to say this as calm as I can. I wrote a book in 2012 for moms raising sons from the perspective of a son raised by his 15-year-old mother. It is definitely a love story to my mom, Lenore Jenkins, and it was called Cats and Puppies. This is not a book about animals. Well, secretly, not telling Cheryl and Erica since October, since Halloween, after Halloween, my girl, my business partner, my manager, me and Roz Thompson have been working on this audio book. It is, we wanted to have a score put under it, so we got producer, Grammy nominated and Stellar Award winning producer Teddy P to do the score, and it just came out on Friday, y'all. If you go to Amazon or Audible or wherever you get your books, get the audiobook, Cats and Puppies. This is not a book about animals. And can I just say, I text a bunch of people, and my homeboy from Take Six, Christian from Take Six, said, I'm really enjoying this audiobook, man. Your voice, your perspective, these stories, this music, well done. Ladies and gentlemen, my mother does the foreword. If you can get past my mother telling her truth, then you're going to be able to say, ADR! My audiobook is out, y'all. If you download it, please leave a review. Just whatever you think. It is a legacy gift to my mother, but to be able to do it with the audiobook E and narrate it, and I'm claiming Grammy right now.
1: Come on,
2: an audiobook.
0: Yeah. Grammy for an audiobook.
1: Yes.
0: Narrator.
1: Yes.
0: Come on.
1: Let's go, Cats and Puppies. Y'all make sure y'all get the book and support Griff. 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

Weekends with Erica Campbell. It's your boy Griff. The Erica-ism is coming up this hour, and Erica will share her message. Life ain't fair, but God is faithful. Woo! Also this hour, we'll talk to my nephew, Kyrie Tyler of Red Hands. Their new single, Walking, is rapidly inching up on the gospel charts. That's my dude in real life. We'll have some fun with this week's Get Up poll, too. We ask, what's something you do simply because your mama did it? Don't miss it. It's the second hour of Get Up Weekends.

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2: You know, my kid's favorite phrase to say when I do something for one is, "That's not fair." Or somebody has something that they don't have. "That's not fair." Lord Jesus, it drives me insane. And I'm like, who said you're supposed to have what they have? But you know what it made me think of? A lot of us. Looking at other people's blessings, judging other people's blessings. That's not fair. You don't know what they went through. You don't know God's timing for their life. You don't know what God promised them. You don't know. So how can you say it's fair for them? And do you say that when you get blessed and other people don't? This is not fair. Can you give it to everybody? Everybody has different gifts, different callings, different families, different circumstances, and different situations. And envy can really get in your heart and mind and make you misjudge their blessing and then discount yours. Let's make sure that we gauge our heart and put it in the right posture. I often talk to artists when, you know, award season comes and people that win, how they feel, and people that lose, how they feel. Listen, I've been on both sides and I know what it feels like. But what I do know is that sometimes it's someone else's turn, and that is okay. I will not get upset because they won, because I don't want nobody to be mad when I win. And I've been blessed to win a lot. So I try to make sure that fair, like, it's not fair. We should all have. No, we don't. Everybody can't be first, and everybody's not going to be last, but everybody will be in a position. And when you learn to accept that, you can also rightfully enjoy when it's your turn because you did it right. Because you learned how to rejoice with those that rejoice, right? You learn how to be happy for other people when they win it. Because you want people to be happy for you. If you're mad the whole time when everybody else is winning, who's rejoicing with you? You know? So let's make sure that we are not operating in jealousy and envy. Let's make sure that we are not, you know, downplaying someone else's blessings because you want what they have. You gotta learn to be happy for people. I learned to rejoice with people. I really, really do. I have sat at the Grammys and lost, but I knew that my friend, because most of the people in the category are my friends, like real friends that I've known for years, are winning. I celebrate them, and I'm genuinely happy, and I genuinely send a message and say congratulations. That's a good way to regulate your heart. Those that you think are getting something that you deserve, start praying for them. Start praying that God bless them, and watch your heart posture shift. That envy gonna have to take a back seat and eventually get out of the car. We got to be careful. Don't let envy and jealousy sit in your heart, right? Because it's hard to see God's goodness when you're already always looking at it in somebody else's life, saying, "This should be mine. That's not fair." Sounded like my kid. Quit. So what you talking about? It's not fair. It wasn't yours. You ain't supposed to have the same thing she had or he had. So let's work on that, all right? And real talk, life ain't fair. It really ain't. It's not. I know we don't like to hear that. There will be three people working really, really hard. Guess what? Only one will be the winner. All three can't win, right? That's just life, and I want us to process that well. But I want us to be diligent and purposeful when we win. I want us to be diligent and purposeful when we're striving for the things that we are striving for, and then have a good spirit waiting on God to do what he promised that he would. He said that he would give us the victory, right? We know that some blessings are going to come down here. Yeah, we're going to get some when we get to heaven, but some we're going to see in the land of the living. And so prepare your heart for that. Stop looking at other people. Just keep looking. Run your race. Stay in your lane. You do what you're called to do. And then watch God bless you. All right? I love you, and I mean it. That is the Erica-ism of the day. Yeah, man. God sees you. God knows you. He knows where you are. He knows what you're ready for, what you can handle, and what you cannot handle. So focus on you. Run your race well. Be good at being you. Be the best you can be. All right? Come on. I love you, and I mean it, y'all. I want us to be better. Jealousy, woo, it'll steal all your joy. Don't let it, don't let it, don't let it. Let's get up, morning.
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0: Tyler with their new single Walkin'. Kyrie Tyler is in the building today. We love this. We love you. And we've watched you the emotional worship in the live video. What was going on in your life when this song was birthed?
1: Woo. What wasn't going on in my life when this song was birthed is a better question. Man, all of us have, you know, our individual testimonies. And, you know, when we come together and write these songs, it's almost like a big therapy session. So a lot of the times we are just simply encouraging each other. You know, you don't have to stay where you are right now. The name of the game is actually get up, keep walking. You know, you have a team of people behind you, pushing you and, you know, supporting you in every way. And that's just how these lyrics came out.
0: That's so dope. You've recently come off major stages, even back in Beyonce on the Cowboy Carter tour. For musicians struggling with sharing their gifts outside of the church, tell us how you got to that

0: 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My children feel safe. They never come home and say, I don't want to go to school. They're always eager to go to Regeneration.
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4: 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We just love and celebrate all that God is doing. 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
5: All right, Cheryl, what are we talking about today?
6: All right, so last week you talked about legacy products during your faith walk, right? Yeah. Legacy products are products that were used down through the generations. You don't know why you use them, you know, or why we do a thing. It's just because our mama or our daddy did it. It's like we just did it down through the years. For me, I'm using bleach to clean my kitchen and bathroom. Like, my husband's like, girl, we about to die. What are you? You got a mask right. on? Like, what is happening? I just want to make sure it's right. clean. And then in my mind, it's not.
7: Ammonia, bleach.
5: Like, girl. Trying to
6: get chemical dilution and stuff. But anyway, like, my mom would use bleach and Comet. Remember, Comet would leave that gritty look.
7: Comet. Mm-hmm.
6: Rinse to clean rinse everything. And it just feels like it's not clean, right? Also, my meats. I mean, I know you don't have to, like, rinse them and clean them. But for me, I just do. And then pat them dry. And then, just because it's what my mama did.
5: Of course, it's in a package. Whose hands was on it before?
6: That's what I feel. And then I use smoked meats in all of my. I mean, I do turkey because I don't eat pork or beef, but I use smoked meats in all of my. And I know you cook. Both of y'all cook, and so I don't know, but all my vegetables probably taste the same because I use smoked meats.
8: Yeah, me too. Smoked turkey
5: for sure.
6: Yeah. So anyway, and I don't have a rhyme or reason why I do it. Does taste good, but it's basically because my mama did it.
5: Yeah.
8: Right.
6: What kind of legacy products y'all do, or something legacy that y'all do and don't have no rhyme or reason? It's just because it's how we always did it.
5: You know what? So I initially was doing things just because that's what I saw. But then I wanted to do my research. So I initially, of course, would use ham hocks and stuff like that. And then when I realized you didn't have to have the pork meat right. in order to flavor it well, I made the change. Some people debate whether pork and turkey are healthy. Well, we know how pigs get treated in this country. But we love bacon. Mm-hmm. I won't get on that. I love y'all. But making the changes, what I do is I try to keep the integrity of what I learned, but do it the healthy way, right? So I don't have to have thousands of sticks of butter and everything. Everything doesn't have to have heavy cream and all the salt. And I always tell people, here's how you know if you really like a food. Don't season it and see if you like it. You like the seasonings more than you like food. So a lot of times, you know, with cooking, that's what we do. But it's the same with cleaning products. You have to learn your own rhythm once you start finding out how toxic things are.
6: Right.
5: You go, mama, I love you, but I'm not doing all that.
6: I'm not dying trying to clean my house.
5: I'm not dying trying to clean my bathroom.
6: What is something that you still do, though, that you hold on to that your mama did and no rhyme or reason? You just do it.
5: Call us 877-242-2426.
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1: What's your opinion?
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3: All right, y'all, today the question is, what's something that you do just because your parents do it and you still do it to this day? Let's go.

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1: Just a dab.
0: I need a little dabby dab up in the Crisco. And then, of course, you do a lot of reading on it. It's like, oh, my Lord, what kind of plastic animal juju is going on up there?
2: Right.
0: So, yeah.
1: Old grease.
0: But I think with castor oil, though. Castor oil got a couple of health benefits too.
1: Yeah.
0: It'll actually help you get rid of some of your spot alopecia. I had a little bit of stress last year.
1: Oh,
0: praise the Lord. I got some hair coming back right in the spot of my head. Yes, Lord.
2: Thank you, Dale.
0: Got Jamaican black castor oil, Ma. Yeah.
2: Gotcha. Thank you for calling, Dale. Have a good one.
0: Have a great morning. Bye.
2: Bye-bye. Ebony in Mississippi is on the line. Hey, Ebony, what's something you do just because your parents did it?
3: Well, one thing that I do every day,

0: working with him too.
1: Ah, Presto, I've never heard of it.
2: Thank you for calling.
0: Yes. You're welcome. Be blessed.
2: Lonzo Love in Atlanta's on the line. Hey, Lonzo, tell us, what's something you do just because your parents did it?
3: Whenever I have a cold or anything, I always keep an extra bag for Philip Nick of Magnesia in the house, because when we were kids, no matter what happened, if you broke your finger or cracked something, you were an African. And so,
2: sir, you have blessed me on this morning.
4: Your mama just said, get it out your system.
2: Thank you for calling, sir.
3: He's still
2: clear to this day. Thank you for calling. Have a good one.
4: Thank you.

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1: Finger heels.
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0: 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It's been an amazing day, but before we go, you know how we get down. We gotta pray. Father God, thank you for the weekend. Thank you for the week ahead, Lord. Thank you for the things we get to see today. Lord, let us be present. Father God, let us be present with our family. Let us be present with our spouses. Let us be present with our kids. Let us be present with our attention on you. We love you. We worship you. In your holy son, Jesus' name we pray. Amen. All right, y'all. Enjoy the rest of your weekend. Join us next week. We'll be faith walking, love talking, enjoy living on Get Up Weekends with Erica Campbell.
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That's going to start your Sabbath, and it's going to keep you going throughout the whole entire weekend. 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And the

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Hello, my name is Lisa Cochran, and I'm calling to shout out St. Mary of Shreveport, Louisiana. I'm calling to shout out my pastor, Robert Payne. He is the best of the best, and keep on going.

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0: right, we're back. And that means it's time for our praise break. DJ T-Storm is set up and ready to go. He's put this thing together just right, and it's going to cause you to, well, if you're driving, pull over to the side. Because it's going to cause you to get your dance on, going to cause you to sing. It's going to lift your spirits. It's time for our praise break with DJ T-Storm.
1: 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It's Jason Nelson, and you're listening to The Praise Break with DJ T-Storm on the new Donna McClurkin Show.

0: That's your praise break for this weekend. I am DJ T-Storm at The Real T-Storm on all socials, especially on that Instagram. My song about that name featuring my good friend Dominic Hall is available now everywhere. Stream it, dance to it, praise to it, enjoy it. And listen, y'all enjoy the rest of your weekend. I'll see y'all. Peace.
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2: Wow. I'm telling you, I get amazed at these things. I don't have that creativity. You can put those songs together so seamlessly, man. That was a wonderful praise break by DJ T-Storm. Shout out to my boy. And speaking of shout outs, you know what time it is. You know what time it is. It's time for our shout outs. And if you want to leave a shout out for everybody that listens to this show to hear around the world, give us a call at 1-888-420-7710. That's 1-888-420-7710. Remember to give your name, where you're calling from, and who you're giving that wonderful shout out to. Make it passionate. Make it great. Make it sound something like this. Shout that thing out, Joe.
3: My name is Henry Ray Wilson. And I'd like to give a shout out, first and foremost, to God, my Lord and Savior Jesus Christ, and every nurse and doctor and janitor that works in the ICU at the John Cochran Hospital. These people took great care of me. They were willing vessels, and God used them. I was intubated for 5 days, and they didn't think I was going to make it. But God had other plans, and now I'd like to give them a shout. I'd like to give him a shout. I'd like to give him a shout-out to my pastor. His name is James Massenberg. We call him Gator. I give him a shout-out to my spiritual advisor, Pastor Ken Jenkins, his wife, Beverly Jenkins, Dennis Massenberg, wife, Josina, and everyone that prays with me. And therefore, I am here willing to do whatever it is that God has for me. God bless everybody. Everybody gets blessed.
4: Hello, my name is Lisa Cochran, and I'm calling to shout out St. Mary of Shreveport, Louisiana. I'm calling to shout out my pastor, Robert Payne. He is the best of the best, and keep on going.
5: Hi, this is Tandra from Detroit. I just want to ask for some prayer and give a shout out to my mom. I love you, lady. Thank you for watching over me. And shout out to Jesus. Amen.
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Hi, this is Donnie McClurkin, and I've got a personal note that I'd like to drop in your spirit. I want you to know how God really thinks about you. I mean, literally, you are the apple of his eye. You are the very beat of God's heart, to put it in a human form. You are the reason that God smiles, because when he sees you, he sees himself. You're made in the image and the likeness of God. No matter what your life has gone through, all the ordeals that you've had to suffer, it doesn't really matter. God loves you, and he's doing everything in your favor. Remember, all things, not just the good things, all things work together for your good. For you that are loved and called according to God's purpose. And no matter who says what or does what, who leaves your life, God will always stay with you, because he has done all of this just for you. His coming to earth was just for you. His life was just for you. His death was just for us. His resurrection was just for every one of us. So take heart. You are God's favorite child. You really are. And I can say that even though there's 8.1 billion people on this earth, God has no respect of persons. You are his favorite child. And everything that has been done just for you. Everybody say this, just for me.

0: Now listen, I love every one of you and I want to thank you for riding with me today. And have a great weekend. That's right. Sundown starts the Sabbath and I want you to worship God and honor the Sabbath. But more than anything else, honor Jesus Christ. I love you. And until the next edition of the new Donnie McClurkin Show, walk in the favor of God. Bye-bye.
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0: Donnie. This is Barbara Partlow from Chicago, Illinois. I want to give a shout out to the Partlow family and to all my grandchildren, great-grandchildren, and my children. I love you, Donnie McKirkland. I've been listening to you forever, and I'm going to continue listening to you every morning in Chicago, Illinois. I love you, Donnie.
1: Well, thank you, Sister Parklow. 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But until then, stay tuned, girl, and God bless you and your family.
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0: 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They love to go to school. 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My children feel safe. They never come home and say, I don't want to go to school. They're always eager to go to Regeneration.
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0: Welcome back, everybody. This is the new Donnie McClurkin Show, playing you music that you can live by. And it's time for our praise break. Our praise break put together by the one and only DJ T-Storm. If you're ready, DJ T-Storm, then hit it.
1: What's up, everybody? It's your boy, Pastor Mike Jr., and you're now rocking with my boy, Praise Break, with DJ

0: 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That's how you get at me. About That Name is available everywhere. 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And man, I'll see you on the flip side, man.
1: Give Peace. It up, T-Storm.
2: That was our praise break by the one and only DJ T-Storm. It gets better every time we do it. But now that that praise break is over, you know what time it is. Oh, you know what time it is. It's time for our shout out. And to every one of you that have never done so before, or for even those that have done so and want to do it again, you can leave your shout out right here so that about 5 million people can hear who you really love. You can do that by giving us a call at 1-888-420-7710. That's 1-888-420-7710. Remember to leave your name and leave where you're calling from and who you're giving that beautiful shout out to. Make it sound something like this. Shout the thing out.
3: Donnie McKirkland, this is Linda Sparks calling from Cincinnati, Ohio. I would like to give a great big shout out to you. I have followed you over the years, and I praise God for your ministry and all that you have done everywhere you go. Thank you, and I want to give a shout out to my church, Life Changers Church International in Westchester, Ohio, and all the church members that bless people everywhere they go. I just thank God for being God all by himself. Thank you. I have 3 beautiful children and 7 grandsons, and my immediate family and my long distant family. I just thank God for you, Donnie, and I just praise you for your continual will to do God's will. Thank you, and God bless you, and have a great week.
4: This is Minister Mary Beth Walker calling Donnie McClinton. So the shout out period, want to give a shout out to my whole family, the Walker, Roar, Allen, Wigfall, Eaton, Clan, and Tribe. My whole family, all of y'all. God bless y'all. I love all of you. Grace and peace.
5: Pastor Donnie McClurkin. To the new Donnie McClurkin Show, this is Sister Patricia Dean from Chicago, Illinois. I called to give a shout out. My mother been on dialysis for 3.5 years. She's 90 years young. She just turned 90 on April the 13th. She's still here, still on dialysis, still strong. And I turned 70 on the 29th of April. I'm still here. God bless me. Allow me to take care of Mama. Our God is great, and he's greatly to be praised. And I'd like to shout out my pastor, Reverend Kenneth Giles, his beautiful wife, First Lady Rosalind Giles, and Second Mount Olive Missionary Baptist Church on the west side, the blessed side, the blessed side. Thank you, Pastor Donnie McClurkin. Keep doing what your Lord and my Savior say. Good and faithful service.
6: This is Roxy Thomas, and I'm on a shout-out to Journey Church in Livonia, Michigan. I want to shout-out to Pastor Randy Bragg, Pastor Jeremy Bennett, and Pastor Dave, Pastor Doug, and Pastor Dave. I just thank

0: pleased with you if you're doing his work. Hallelujah. And thank you, Donnie McClurkin, for being who you are. I thank God for you. And I keep God pressing on doing the work of the Lord.
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This is Donnie McClurkin, and I've got a personal note that I'd like to drop in your spirit. The one thing that you don't hear too much about God is how beautiful he is. You hear about his power. You hear about his love. You hear about the miracles. You hear about the deliverance. You hear about salvation. But the one thing that you don't really hear is how beautiful he is. And it's not just an outward beauty, but it's the beauty of his character, the beauty of his grace, the beauty of his love, the beauty that's undefinable, the beauty that is undeniable. That's right. There's a song that says, he's beautiful beyond description, too marvelous for words. And when you think about the grace of God, when you think about the love of God, you can't help but acknowledge how beautiful his heart is, how beautiful his love is, how beautiful he is. He's a wonderful God and beautiful beyond description.

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And there's so much great music that we're going to be playing in honor of Black Music Month. And it

0: 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We're going to take a break, but when we come back, get ready. The music continues in this Black Music Month. So more of the new Donnie McClurkin Show to go right after this.
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0: My name is Z. I'm calling from Jersey City, New Jersey. I'm calling to leave a shout out to my aunt, the one and only Melissa Alexander from Jersey City, New Jersey. I just want to leave a shout out to my aunt because she's amazing. Like, no questions asked, anything for the community, for her family, whoever, a stranger. My aunt goes above and beyond, and she's not giving her flowers as she should be. So I just want to leave her this biggest shout out, to give her a warm hug, and to tell her just simply thank you, and I love you.
1: Well, Z, about 5 million people heard your love for your aunt, and it is the most beautiful thing. You just gave her flowers. Keep listening, Z. Tell your aunt I said, hey, girl, tell her I love her.

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0: It's time. Hallelujah. For our Let Donnie Cook feature.
1: Let him cook. Let him cook now. Let him cook.
2: Let Donnie cook.
0: That's right. It's our question of the day. And the question of the day is this. Who is your favorite earthly dad in the Bible? Who is my favorite earthly dad in the Bible? Well, I guess that would have to be Abraham. Abraham would be my answer. Out of his beginnings as the son of an idol maker and one who was literally called by God and taken on a journey that would totally revolutionize his life. One who was barren. He and his wife Sarah couldn't have any children. And after a series of mistakes, God turned around and gave him a son of promise by the name of Isaac. And then Isaac had a son by the name of Jacob. And Jacob, he had a son by the name of Joseph. And in Abraham, you can see a man who God has blessed. And even through his mistakes, he raised his children. And God gave them a name. And they transformed the world. So Abraham would be my favorite earthly dad. And I guess that's significant with Father's Day coming right down the line. So that's my answer. Now, I've got to take another break, but when we come back, the music's going to continue. Stay tuned. Don't you leave me. We'll be right back with more of the new Donnie McClurkin Show right after this.
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0: Welcome back, everybody. Welcome back on this Black Music Month. The new Donnie McClurkin Show is playing you the greatest music that you ever want to hear.
1: Hey, Donnie, this is Janice Wallace from Chicago, Illinois. I'm giving a shout-out to all the Wallace family, Zachary family, Rogers family, and every member of this earth. 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
0: Well, I hope the whole family heard your shout-out, girl. And I want you to know I appreciate you calling in. Here he is, the Praise Break Master himself, DJ T-Storm and Dominic Hall.

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0: of me for all of you until 3 o'clock this afternoon on Cincy's R&B station. It's 100.3. I am Shayla. Thank you so much for joining me. And you know, we're sitting about 1 week away from Father's Day, right? Okay, because a lot of us tend to forget, and then it rolls and creeps up on you, and you're like, what, tomorrow? So next Sunday is Father's Day, and just in case you don't have it all together, we got your back, because we've got the King of the Grill giveaway, and that's brought to you by RCA Records. One lucky winner is going to score a brand new grill just in time to fire it up for Father's Day weekend. And whether it's your dad, it could be your husband, your granddad, or a father figure who always holds you down, now's your chance to show him some love and help him fire up Father's Day in style. So what you got to do is enter right now, rnbcincy.com, for your chance to win the King of the Grill giveaway, brought to you by RCA Records. 100.3 Cincy's R&B station, turning up the heat this Daddy's Day.
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Good morning. I am Shayla, and happy is an understatement. Shouts to all the Knicks fans. Game 4 of the NBA Finals was fantastic. I never saw a finish to a finals game in quite the way that did. That one is definitely for the books.

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0: 100.3 Cincy's R&B station with your girl Shayla on a Sunday. And coming up, we got Lauryn Hill and Fantasia. And Fantasia told a riveting story about her community because, you know, she was the singing sister when she was young until she got pregnant. And then grandma had to step in.
1: I would say the whole city of High Point because I was a singing little girl. Mm-hmm. And they all wanted to see me just go far. So I think I had all of High Point, Winston-Salem, Greensboro. Everybody was praying for me. And they would tell me, you're going to go now, now, now. When I got pregnant, kind of changed. Mm-hmm. And you know what they said. Mm-hmm. She ain't going to go nowhere. She ain't going to be nothing now. Mm-hmm. And the church that we were attending, they sat me down, wouldn't let me sing. Mm-hmm. My grandmother started, she had her church going, and I was going to the church because at the time, Zion's father, that was his father's church. So I was chasing the boy, you know how it goes. Mm-hmm. But my grandma called me, she said, Tasia. I said, yes, ma'am. She said, now you've been in my spirit. You've been singing. I said, no, ma'am. She said, well, you need to come over here and lead my praise team. I'm like, grandma. But she said, no, no, no, I don't care what they say. She said, I don't care about that. You come on over here and let the Lord use you. And I did. Mm-hmm. And my grandma never judged.

0: She was like Christ was. He
1: didn't. Unconditional.
0: Come on. Come on.
2: That story speaks to the importance of turning challenges or setbacks into opportunities or positive outcomes. Though we can't alter our past experiences, we have the power to shape how we respond to them, ultimately influencing the future outcome. This mindset encourages a focus on growth, learning, and positivity, reminding us that we hold control over our actions and attitudes, even when circumstances seem unfavorable. And Fantasia talks about her mom.
0: That's my idol. I've seen my mother go through some tough stuff, but still do it with class, elegance, and also faith, that word faith. Mm-hmm. I know what it is because of my mother. Mm-hmm. She trusted God. If she cried, she did it in her room. She didn't let us see it. When the lights was out, she lit up candles. Mm-hmm. When the heat was off, she opened up that stove and put a fan in front of it. Mm-hmm. When we didn't have nothing to eat, I couldn't tell. Mm. Grits and a little bacon, grits and egg. But I will tell you something, salute to her, because the way she cooked it up, mm-hmm. and set it down on that table, you would have thought we was at a 5-star restaurant.
2: Our children are always observing, and you never know when they'll draw on what they witness as a source.

0: of resilience. We're going to come back with Fantasia and When I See You, also X Factor, Lauryn Hill, on the way.
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9: 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Because I got an in school suspension for laughing at a supply teacher because her weave was crooked. My grandma said, "Well, what happened?" I said, "I had winning now. I was trying to concentrate on my work." And Miss Johnson came in there and her wig was almost upside down. Man, my grandma was laid out on the floor laughing. She wouldn't let my mama whip me. 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

100.3 Cincy's R&B station. I'm Shayla, and Lauryn Hill has a versus wannabe competitor. CeeLo Green says that Lauryn Hill has been a longtime friend and they share similar musical styles. They went on their first tours together and they've been friends for years, and she would be a perfect versus competitor for him. Well, no, even if you brought in the Goody Mob and she brought in the Fugees, I still don't think you would have a chance, CeeLo. I'm sorry. But what do you think? Hit me up on the gram at Shayla Kiss, S-H-A.

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0: for you, Leonard. Thank you for holding me down on 100.3 Cincy's R&B station. And he says that he has saved the date for the 6th annual Cincinnati Black Music Walk of Fame induction ceremony and celebration. It's happening on the 25th at noon at the Andrew J. Brady Music Center. 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

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You got great food and drinks and a festival atmosphere in the heart of downtown Cincinnati. So you can cheer on the U.S. if that's what you want. But I hear that Spain and France are projected to be the big winners. So we shall see. Just come on out and have a really good time for free. And it's open to all ages.

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0: You know, that is one of the most sung songs in the open mic circuit.
1: Yes.
0: Everybody thinks they can sing that song like Music Soul Child. Some people can, too. Speaking of which, on the other side of this break, we got Tevin Campbell and Can We Talk. Remember that challenge where everybody thought they could sing Can We Talk? Well, Tevin Campbell tells the backstory on the song.
2: Can We Talk? And unbeknownst to me, when I was recording, when I was a kid, I had no idea that this was the story behind Can We Talk. But apparently, L.A. Reid wanted Usher to have Can We Talk, and Babyface wanted me to have Can We Talk, and it was a huge, huge fight, because at the time, Usher was signed to L.A. Face Records, I think. Mm-hmm. And me and Usher actually talked about this last week, but I won't get into that conversation. We're both over it. He's over it. I'm over it. But I've been talking a lot about it in a lot of the interviews that I've been doing lately. But he's the one that brought it up, like, 6 months later. He was like, well, Can We Talk was supposed to be mine. And so that's how it all started. I told him, too. I was like, you're the one that brought it up.
3: How big was this fight behind the scenes?
2: I have no idea. I think they sort of, like, split up over... That was one of the many fights that they were, one of the many disagreements that they were having at that time that they were working with me, because they were not on the third album. Notice, you know, L.A. and Fate, they had already split up by then. Like I said, while it was happening, I had no idea. I don't want people to know. Like, I read about this from, so this is like secondhand knowledge. But yeah, that's the story.
0: Then he talks about the Can We Talk challenge that Tank started.

0: Tank started the whole trend. And it went on for like months.
1: Yes.
0: You know, and it was amazing. It was amazing. And I don't say this because it's my song and I sing a song, but Can We Talk is actually just an incredible song. I had no idea at the time, like when I was 15 or 16 recording a song, that it would have that impact. I was just a kid singing in the studio. You know, I listened to the songs. If I liked it, I sang it, but I didn't think about the future. But oh my God, that song is really, really powerful, and all the new generations are learning it because their parents listen to it.
1: Yeah.
0: What I loved about the challenge was that all the talent that I got to see on TikTok, yeah, like the young talent, it was amazing.
1: Yeah.
0: Like, why aren't these kids being signed, you know?
1: Mm-hmm.
0: Where are these kids? Like, they were saying, Can We Talk?
2: You got that right. Had me scratching my head, too, wondering why these kids weren't signed. All right, we'll take a break and come back with Tevin Campbell, Can We Talk, on 100.3 Cincy's R&B Station.
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0: 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Honey, a Sunday with Shayla and DJ Veda Mix. The weather is beautiful. The vibes are right. Everybody is outside. Whether you're catching World Cup action with friends or doing a little retail therapy, going to church, searching for that perfect all-white outfit for the Black Music Walk of Fame, or just soaking up every minute of this Sunday sunshine, we've got this soundtrack for your Sunday with the Weekend Vibe Mix. 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

0: DJ Veda Mix and the Weekend Vibe Mix got us outside. I know everybody is out there enjoying the amazing weather. Maybe you've got the World Cup on one screen, you got DJ Veda Mix on the other, a cookout on the grill, and a shopping bag or two in the back seat because, you know, some people still looking for that perfect all-white fit for the Black Music Walk of Fame. And before the weekend gets away from you, just don't forget about that one voyage, because this is your last chance to take advantage of up to a $500 onboard credit per cabin when you use the promo code CINCY. Think about it. Extra money to enjoy drinks, dining, excursions, or whatever makes your vacation a little sweeter. And then, you know, you got Keith Sweat and Karen White and SOS Band and so much more on board to enjoy. Just simply call. You got some time right now. 214-495-1963 to reserve your cabin. 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All right. 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But we want to say thank you to DJ Veda Mix, and just know that that brother will be back next Sunday at 1 p.m. right here on 100.3 Cincy's R&B Station.
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0: 100.3 Cincy's R&B station in the company of your girl Shayla and Silk and Freak Me. You know, Music Sermon has these Black Music Month challenges, one per day. And one of them was, what songs did you have no business knowing all the words to because you probably was all of 10 years old? Well, one girl said, Freak Me by Silk. She was 13 when she heard it and 14 when she got pregnant. Oh, you're not alone, girl. Let me tell you, quite a few of those songs got me in trouble. Nevertheless, you can follow me at Shayla Kiss, S-H-A-I-L-A-K-I-S-S, and add to that song list because they have quite a few of them, like Vanity and Nasty Girl, and To the Windows, To the Wall. I had no business singing that at 5. So go on to my Instagram page, at Shayla Kiss, and you can see a whole laundry list of songs that we ain't have no business singing all the words to at 10 years old. It is 100.3 Cincy's R&B.
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I'm Shayla. 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

0: 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They're always eager to go to Regeneration.
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100.3, Cincy's R&B station. That one does it for me. But Lincoln Ware is coming up with Sunday Soul Classics. Then you got KG Smooth. 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Hughley at 3 and back to KG Smooth to put you to bed. So we've got a great lineup for you. 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

0: 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Lincoln Ware taking you till 7 with the Sunday Soul Classics. You better believe it. 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You know what we're doing? We're boarding early for the Ricky Smiley One Voyage 2026. That's what we're doing. I'm telling you. Now, this is what you can do. 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It's going to be off the chain. 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

0: Then come back Saturday, July 25th, for the one and only Mary J. Blige. And that's not all. Heatwave, Dougie Fresh, SWV, and Trey Songz will all be hitting the stage. 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

0: Hello, this is Bill. I request the double shot of the Commodores, Fancy Dancer, and Zoom. Thank you very much.
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0: All three of my kids attend Regeneration, and they love it. Not only does Regen work for my children, but it also works for me and my work schedule. The staff take their time to really get to know the kids, so I like that. My children are thriving at Regen. They love to go to school. Every week, I get a progress report on my kids. I like that all of my kids are being challenged more than they ever were before. My children feel safe. They never come home and say, I don't want to go to school. They're always eager to go to Regeneration.
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0: Legends right there. Betty Swann, Make Me Yours. She was born Betty Jean Champion back in Shreveport, Louisiana. She's 81 right now, still going strong. Well, actually, she stopped performing back in 1980. Yeah, Betty Swann. Lincoln Ware with you. And hey, have you been watching the world soccer lately? Well, hey, join us on the banks. It's 100.3 Cincy's R&B station and Fox 19 and our sister station, La Mega, and thousands of soccer fans viewing at the Soccer Viewing Village. 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

0: Good morning, Lincoln Ware. This is your brother, Chico. I'd like to hear some Bloodstone, Outside Woman. Thank you, brother. You have a blessed day.
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0: 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We're just funking for Jamaica. Don't forget, Don Juan will have tickets all week long. Cincinnati Music Festival and a whole lot of other great surprises. Don Juan for show Monday through Friday right here from 10 to 3. You better make sure you check him out to win those tickets. And it's all week long on 100.3.
1: 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Is boarding early for the Ricky Smiley One Voyage 2026. 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

0: Then come back Saturday, July 25th, for the one and only Mary J. Blige. And that's not all. 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
3: 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I've been in moments where

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0: Then come back Saturday, July 25th, for the one and only Mary J. Blige. And that's not all. Heatwave, Dougie Fresh, SWV, and Trey Songz will all be hitting the stage. 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

0: 100.3. We've got a lot going on this week, Juneteenth week. There's a Juneteenth celebration at Eaton Park on Saturday and Sunday. You've got the National Underground Railroad Freedom Center on Friday and Saturday, I believe. Then you've got the Urban League this coming Friday. So there's a lot going on all weekend long coming up this weekend for Juneteenth. So get ready for that. We'll keep you updated as to everything that's going on right here on 100.3. You know, we're in partnership with the Cincinnati Recreation Commission. What we're doing, we're helping families get ready for the new school year, and we need your help. 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Now, if you've got those shoes, if you got those school supplies, bring them on over to this radio station, 705 Central Avenue, from 8 to 5 p.m. You can't make it downtown, you can just head right on.
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6: It's hard to believe that 2026 is halfway over. It's startling that 6 months have passed already. When you were 10, it seemed like your teen years would never come. By the time you're a teenager, you just can't wait for 21. However, do you remember when 30 years old seemed to come right after 23? And then 40 and 30 years felt like they were only a couple years apart. Wow. And at 40, statistics say that your life is half over if you are blessed. At 50, some of us start having pains in parts of our bodies that we didn't even know we had. Then here comes 60, and everybody is saying yes, ma'am, or no, sir, to you. By your 70s, you become acutely aware that life is way too short, that time moves way too fast, and there definitely are no replays and no rewinds. So relish every second of every minute of every hour you are blessed to have, because time cannot be repeated.
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0: Hello, Mr. Lincoln. This is LaTanya. I'm thinking Foster Silver's misdemeanor, okay?
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0: station, home of the Ricky Smiley Morning Show, Lincoln Wear, Sunday Soul Classics. And I tell you what, you don't want to miss the Cincinnati Black Music Walk of Fame induction ceremony and celebration that's all happening on Saturday, July 25th at noon, right down at the Andrew Brady Music Center. Yeah, wear your white, get your white on, and it's going to be something. Going to induct Heatwave and WCIN Radio. Yes, it's going to be a big event. And, of course, we're going to have a special tribute to Midnight Star celebrating 50 years of music. And they're going to do a live performance. And you'll get Shirley Murdoch, Regina Bell. It's going to be off the chain. So make sure you put it on your calendar. Get your white outfit ready to go for July 25th at 12 noon at the Andrew Brady Music Center for the Cincinnati Black Music Walk of Fame induction ceremony. 100.3.
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Oh boy, the New York Knicks were singing this song all night long last night. Oh boy, I hated to see that, but it happened, and they're the winners. Oh yeah, 100.3.

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0: from that famous record label, Chess Records, out of Chicago. A one-hit wonder right there. Fontella Bass, Rescue Me. Can't you see? I need some help. Lincoln Ware, till 7 o'clock, the Sunday Soul Classics. And I love that song, Fontella Bass. That was back, boy, back in 1965. That was a great song, I'm telling you. And it still lives today. You better believe it. Hey, we're going to give one father a chance to win a grill. That's right. Going to give you a chance to win a grill courtesy of RCA Records. King of the Grill giveaway. And keep it locked in. You'll find out all the information on how you can win a grill for that dad of yours. 100.3.
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0: Hey Reds fans, Barry Larkin here, proud Red and Hall of Famer. 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

0: Hello, Mr. Ware. This is Granville. There's a song that's been in my mind, How Can I Tell Her It's Over? Thank you very much.
1: You talking about Walter Jackson. It's All Over. 100.3. We got it for you.

0: 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Coming up at 7 o'clock with the Lovin' R&B. KG Smooth is going to take you from 7 to midnight right here. All you have to do is stick around and sit back and listen to some of the great soul music, soft soul music from KG Smooth, and he's smooth as silk. 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

Welcome inside Living R&B with KG Smooth. How was your weekend? I know, it's still going on. And this is the part where we smooth it out as we get ready for the work week tomorrow. So, all your cares, put them on the wayside as we vibe out tonight. Welcome inside Loving R&B.

0: It's Love and R&B with KG Smooth. Big congratulations going out to the New York Knickerbockers, who won the NBA Finals last night, defeating the San Antonio Spurs in 5 games to claim their first championship since 1973. 53 years. That is wild. But shout out to that man, Jalen Bronson, who scored 45 points. They came back. He scored 45, was named the NBA Finals MVP, and New York, it is up right now all weekend. I'm sure probably the parade is probably going to be on Tuesday. So get ready for the shenanigans with that. But shout out to the New York Knicks and all of their fans. Congratulations from Love and R&B.
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0: You're listening to Love and R&B with KG Smooth. What's trending in R&B? Well, the movie Michael has dethroned Bohemian Rhapsody, becoming the highest grossing music biopic of all times. So shout out to them. It has done $932.2 million globally. So congratulations. Now, the film just arrived in Japan today, so that could push Michael definitely past the $1 billion mark globally. Also trending in R&B, congratulations to Chaka Khan, Kelly Rowland, and choreographer Fatima Robinson, who was honored this past weekend for the Billboard Black Women in Music event that was held on Friday in LA. And finally, trending in R&B, we're still celebrating Black Music Month, and tomorrow night for the Monday mini concert, we are going to feature the GOAT producer, Quincy Jones, the dude. So we've got four songs that were produced by Quincy Jones, if not one of his very own himself. So don't miss the Monday mini concert tomorrow night in the second hour of Love and R&B. And that's what's trending on Love and R&B.
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0: 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I saw this post. This lady explains the difference between relationships and partnerships.
1: Relationships are for broken people. Partnerships are for whole people. So relationships are built on codependent fulfillment. So I'm missing something critical in my life. I need attention. I need validation. I need somebody to help me pay my rent. And you need companionship, or you need somebody to stroke your ego, whatever it is that you're missing. And then we come together and try to fill those voids. The problem with that is life, well, existence itself is full of pain and suffering. And we don't like the reality of our existence. So what we try to do is control the other person so that they can make us feel comfortable. I'm missing something. You have what I need, and I need to control you so that you can continue to fulfill what I need and make me feel comfortable.
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